ascoltando Nova Radio, 101.5 a Firenze, 87.8 in Mugello, novaradio.info in streaming e Nova Radio in DAB.

as the rain will fall. 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

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Things were not so good, I can't make light of it. 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It was a long night. We

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somebody that just loves to learn. 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

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Open up a beer and you take it over here and play a video game.

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soccer sport in the California sun. Autumn leaves, but she never said where she was going. In your heart, your mind grows dumb. You feign surprise to learn that that's where babies come from. Remove your grace and ease. Try to avoid even the casual relationship to cheese. Girl, I'm on my knees.

is 20 minutes, doesn't seem that long. Still there's a tendency to always get the words wrong. And here we sit, out this tropical storm, burning pages from your notebook just to keep your hands warm. In or out of bed, this sergeant shaved my head. Outrageous guess.

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There's a fella who just cut his face shaving, and as he bleeds on his pillow in the dark, waiting for the morning when he gets the door line.

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never told you where I was going. 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I never told you who came by. I never told you walking in the suicide dreams. 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
1: Heaven knows I was just a young boy. I didn't know what I wanted to be. I was every hungry little schoolgirl's pride and joy. And I guess that was enough for me. To win the race, a prettier face, brand new clothes and a big fat place on your rock and roll TV. But today the way I play the game has got to change. Now I gotta get myself happy. I think there's something you should know. I think it's time I told you so. There's something deep inside of me. There's someone else I've got to be. Take back your picture in its frame. Take back your singing in the rain. I just hope you understand. Sometimes the clothes do not make the man. Sometimes the clothes do not make the man.

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Baby, make a speech. 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